I've heard people say that too much of anything is not good for you, baby. But I don't know about that. There's many times that we've loved and we've shared love and made love. It doesn't seem to me like it's enough. It's just not enough, baby.

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Next music for activity people. 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And Azurza.

0: 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Simpatia.
1: Yeah. Oh. Go. Wow. Move it. I don't know where something changed. All at once I realized. Per il maestro Black Knight.

And I touched your face, narcotic mind from ladies, Mary Jane. And I called your name like an addicted to cocaine, calls for the stars.